It's for everybody who this, oh my gosh. One person just kept calling me, oh, I'm so worried about you. First of all, I'm a grown person, babe. You know what I'm saying? I'm okay. I just don't feel like talking to you. You don't gotta call an ambulance because I don't feel like talking to you. Stop wondering when I am coming to me. I'm not coming, I am calling through beats. If I have to munch, I have enough to eat. I can't go on like this another few weeks. I keep going until I'm going to sleep. I'm not worried about going to date. I lay down if I start getting too weak. If I so, then I am certain to rape. I'm not exactly working on a new release.

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That includes my next door neighbors. Don't come asking me for favors. Just save everything for later. I don't care if it is minor or major. Sorry, folks, I am focused like a laser. And I won't stop until I hit pay dirt. 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I don't care if you are Gloria Gaynor. I don't care if you are Darth Vader. I don't care if you're the Cape Crusader. You had better be my Lord and Savior. If you dare to interrupt me, talk to anybody but me, or I'm ending it abruptly.

local status. This is what she has to say. You hear me? The only way I'm a seat, you know.

Unfortunately, there's some people who try to get in the way of that. But I know for a fact that love will overcome any and everything. So we've got to learn how to love each other. You got to keep giving love. Because what you love, you won't hurt. You will protect. So just don't fall in love with things. Fall in love with people. So this brother sat down and wrote this song to let everybody know. Don't matter what kind of car you drive. No matter what kind of house you live in. If that is your focus, you ain't free. If keeping somebody else down is the only way that you can be happy or acquire or keep what you got, you ain't free.

said earlier that love is all we need to make things change. Nothing but love can change the condition of the world today. I don't care who you are, don't care where you come from, don't care where you live, what you drive, how much money you make, love will change this world. I believe it in my heart.

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2: 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No, fuck it. 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
3: 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You want the best. I don't care what you got, you want the best.
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1: 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I take a sip of liquor, I need a third substance as well. Some people need 4 through 11 and they blast it on 12. The NYPD know we OT getting low. Maybe in Oahu, call Hawaii 5-0.

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I got a room with a chef.